0: phase of his career, which is the back end and the post-NBA career, do the L.A. thing, the production company thing. I get that. But to go home for the happiness thing, I think that means something. I do. I want him in Golden State because that would just be fun as a basketball fan. If they can get AD out of Washington with LeBron and Draymond and Steph, and they can have all these old guys playing together, turn it into a reality show where all these old guys live, like LeBron, they're all roommates in some retirement community. That would be good right there. We'll find out. Will it happen this week? We have no idea. But LeBron and Mitchell and Harden and then Jared Allen and Evan Mobley, that's a good starting five right there. That's a real good starting five. All right, coming up on the other side, going to switch to the National Football League, as a matter of fact. There's been some ridiculous comments about hot seats. It's been very, very odd, all right? Very odd. We got to talk about this. Which coaches are actually on the hot seat, and which coaches don't belong anywhere near this hot seat list? I'll tell you the right answers next on Westwood One Sports.
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2: 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We love to laugh. We love hearing from you. Talking sports with you, not at you. This is Westwood One Sports.
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1: Happy Saturday night from the pitch. 59th minute, Argentina 1, Switzerland 0. Nil. That's from Arrowhead. Let's see, we got the Conor McGregor fight coming up in just a bit. It's a busy sports night. Let's do some this or that. Let's do some choosing here. Let's see if we can get Ben to throw some stuff my way and make me choose here. What do you got first here, Ben?
2: All right, this, you get $10 million today, but you can never travel more than 100 miles from your hometown again, or you keep your current finances and you get unlimited free travel anywhere in the world for the rest of your life.
1: How much money do I get?
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2: Correct.
1: I
2: don't know. Do you even have another city 100 miles of you?
1: I mean, there's a city, Ames. I could go across the border to Minnesota, but I couldn't make it to Minneapolis. I could go across the border to Missouri, but I couldn't get to Kansas City. I couldn't get out of the state east, and I couldn't get out of the state of Iowa west, I don't think. I might be able to get to Nebraska. I could get to Omaha. That would be the nearest city

0: 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Horseradish? Anyone? How about some tuna on rye?
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1: Ah, yes. 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

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Of course, you can also find us on your local radio affiliates if you're cruising around in your car at this early hour of the morning, maybe even an overnight if you're in L.A. around 4 a.m., 6 a.m. Central, where I am, and 7 a.m. Eastern Time, where my man Will Dalton is. And we've been talking a little bit this morning about LeBron James, what his next destination will be, why it should be there. I feel like he should go play in Philadelphia. I think if he could get four rings with four different teams, five overall, and maybe another one after that if he feels good about it, now we're really talking about chipping away at Michael Jordan's legacy and carving out his own bust as the GOAT. Can King James do that? Can he find another team to continue to win titles with? Michael Jordan has six. He's got five.

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investigation outcome that has continued on here for 10 months. From the players' union side, there's also a sense of urgency as well. And listen, the NBA, for its part, has made it clear that results from the law firm independently is still weeks away. And at the crux of this, the delay in a trade being completed is because the Raptors would assume the risk of any potential discipline to Kawhi Leonard. That does not mean that there will be discipline for Leonard, but if he is implicated in any way in this, you're looking at fine, suspension, you're looking at potential voiding of contract, and that would have a result to the potential trade value of Kawhi Leonard.

0: would blend right the hell in because he's what, 5'8", 185 pounds. He looks like a average Joe. I wonder how much that has to do with, you know, more kids not wanting to get into youth soccer. That idea of looking at somebody and thinking I can replicate what they do is fascinating. And in terms of football and basketball, it seems like it's way more unlikely. How likely is it for your kid to grow to 6'6", like a Rob Gronkowski? How likely is it for your kid to even grow? Say you're a big Jayden Daniels fan out in the DMV. How likely is it that your kid's going to grow to 6'4"? You know what I'm saying? So maybe if soccer was televised more, it'd be more popular here in the United States. I think it's a fascinating conversation that we will continue coming up on the other side of the break. 310-840-4910 is the number. Final Four is set in the Men's World Cup. Action gets back underway starting on Tuesday, France and Spain. Locking horns then on Wednesday will get England and Argentina for the right to battle for the World Cup title. What type of influence is us being the host nation having on our youth soccer culture? That's next.
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5: Snap to Hartman. Louisville rushes just before, but the pressure, they dump him inside the 15-yard line. Name just scored, recovered an onside kick. Here's Hartman to throw again, guns it down the middle, up in the air, and intercepted! On the rebound, the Cards have it. Devin Neal takes the knee. Oh my, what a night. Louisville 33, Notre Dame 20.
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310-840-4910 is the number here on Westwood One Sports. Youngest in charge, Lenoa Willingham, getting you up to 11 a.m. Eastern time. We'll get back into the association coming up in about 15 minutes as Ja Morant made his first comments as a member of the Portland Trailblazers. We'll get back to the NBA coming up here momentarily. Right now, though, taking your calls at 310-840-4910. Pretty unique situation going on right now in Major League Baseball. This story coming by way of the Philadelphia Inquirer. If you're just joining us, we'll let you hear the personalized message here again. But basically, Bryce Harper, in November of 24, recorded a 21-second personalized Thanksgiving video to a VIP customer at a particular sports book. That person, and I think, by the way, like, I think being in the VIP is great. I told you all during the week that I'd never, ever go to the club again, right? Being in sections is just not my thing. But, like, being VIP.

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1: All right. One final hour. And can't you tell how sad I sound? Seriously. 1 hour left to go on the show before we put a bow on this bad boy. We appreciate you being here, however you choose to do so. If you're listening on one of our over 200-plus affiliates out there nationwide, we welcome you in. If you're checking us out via the YouTube stream, we appreciate you being there as well. If that is news to you, it could be your preferred listening method. You can search us on YouTube. Just search Westwood One Sports Night. We got a lot more to get to, including getting back into the NBA. But before we do that, I want to run through a couple of these calls. If you're just now joining us, a pretty unique situation going on in the landscape of Major League Baseball. There is a lawsuit being filed by the Public Health Advocacy Institute. In this suit,

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1: You're the big voice guy, often touted as the most trustworthy person on the program. He'll never steer you wrong. I am Linnell Willingham. This is Westwood One Sports. I'll get you up to 11 a.m. Eastern Time, about a half hour left to go in the program. Appreciate you all locking in. However you choose to do so, one of our over 200-plus affiliates out there on the AM-FM dial, you can tap in that way. 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
1: 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Kate Constable here, Westwood One Sports, and we are now rolling on with PJ Glasser. He joins me to co-host for the next 4 hours here on the show. PJ already pulling some double duty, up early working, but he's going to be working with us here now going forward on the show here today. PJ, how is it? How are you doing over there? How's it going?
2: Kate, I'm doing good. Good to see you. Excited for the next 4 hours. I was up late last night watching that Argentina-Switzerland game, which was pretty nuts. This World Cup just continues to deliver. I'm excited for the semifinals, and now I'm watching the Wimbledon Championship with Sinner and Zverev. I got the golf on as well, so it's pretty great. I do, this time of year, we're kind of all waiting for football. We're in

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1: 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PJ, before we talk a little summer league action, Wimbledon going on right now. The first set does not go to Jannik Sinner. I'm trying to get this up and streaming on my computer right now so I can watch as we go, but a little bit of a shock. Sinner does not win the first set.
2: Does not. Zverev beat him 7-6. Both guys held serve the entire time, and then Zverev beat him in a tiebreak. So, yeah, he's up in the first set. I was monitoring the live lines, Kate, and Sinner was minus 160 going into this second set. To give people context, he was like minus 520 at the beginning of the match. So it's game on now that Zverev's taking the first set. I thought about laying the 160, Kate. I really wanted to parlay it with something. It's a real shame that Argentina and Switzerland isn't being played today, because Argentina to qualify for the next round and Sinner to win that match would have

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1: We've got a match going on in Wimbledon Championship Finals right now. It is tied one set apiece, one game apiece. PJ, do I have my vernacular
2: one
1: down
2: set.
1: Right for tennis? One set apiece.
2: You're correct, one set.
1: 4-3 games in the third set in favor of Sinner.
2: There you go. Look at you.
1: There we go.
2: Katie Tennis. Yeah. I mean, that's what we call her on the show, folks.
1: Hey,
2: yep.
1: I watched a ton of Wimbledon. This, because it was over the 4th of July. I was back home in Minnesota. My mom's a big tennis fan. So we had Wimbledon. We were locked in. So, I'm getting my tennis vernacular down. But game, set, match, all of those things, it just gets, you know, it gets to be a lot. But we are in the third set, 4-3, Sinner, over.

0: 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Here's how to do it. 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We'll be back with our Home Run Derby draft on the other side.
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0: boost. All right, coming up on the other side, our final hour of the show, rather. World Cup preview for the semis. Got Summer League to talk about. Then we wrap things up with our three stars of the day. Coming your way next at MGM Game Day.
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0: If you want to guess, Will, have you seen what the runtime is? Do you want to take a guess what it is? Have it in front of me here.
1: No, I'll guess before I Google it. I'll say it's just under 3 hours. Watch it
0: correct.
1: Be just
0: 2
1: over.
0: 2 hours, 52 minutes.
1: Yeah. He loves his three-hour movies.
0: 2 hours, 52 minutes for The Odyssey. There we are. We'll be there for it. We'll watch it, perhaps on this show a week from now. During the second half of the World Cup final, the entire hour is just going to be devoted to talking about The Odyssey. If the NFL isn't careful, the same VAR officiating issues we've seen in the World Cup might be an issue with football this fall. And we'll tell you why next on The Josh Graham Show.
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